0: Primeira Classe. 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
1: Stay for just a while. 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
1: 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Can I help you?
2: 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I'm trying to reach Flight Commander P.R. Johnson on Mars Flight 247.

0: Bandeirantes. Boa música e informação em sintonia com você.
1: Oh, the shark, baby, has such teeth, dear. And it shows them pearly white. Just a jackknife has old Maggie Heath, baby. And it keeps it up.

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I forgive you, now I ask the same of you. While we were apart, I was human too.